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1: 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Never got us loop until we open up that can. Damn, alley hoop me bands, I'm a slam. 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
1: So we're talking icks. 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Tino Cochino Radio, Tamara, let me know.

0: Love Island is over. Trinity and what's her boyfriend's name?
1: Bryce.
0: Yeah.
1: Brinity.
0: So they, huh?
1: Brinity. That's Trinity and Bryce. Brinity.
0: Right, we ain't doing all that. But yeah, they won. Shout out to them. And now she's coming to the defense of Zach, the brother of Charlie from last season.
1: Yes.
0: I guess people are attacking him online. I don't even know why. Serena's going to fill us in. It's tea time.
1: So I was actually shocked when I saw her post, but she was just saying that the comments towards Zach are absolutely not okay. And that, you know, like they're people at the end of the day and that they all love each other. And then even Jen, who got kicked off, you know, like a week or so ago, she also did an interview. She's like, I'm confused at where all this Zach hate is coming from because he's so obsessed with Kayda. He's like a cool
0: guy.
1: What
0: is the hate about?
1: So people are mad saying that he stirred the pot between Bryce and Trinity, that he doesn't really like Kayda, that he made weird comments about the women. And I'm just like, I...

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Let's go. Thank you.

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Yeah, big game happening. The World Cup going down this Sunday. Are you watching it? Of course you are. All the performances.

0: 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It's Young Miami. Spend that on Wild.
1: JY, turn me up. Miami. It's for all my scammers and my kid money.